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Number one for Iowa's best country. KIX101.1. Are you ready to be crowned the smartest person in Kiss Country? Prove it by answering the Brain Buster question at 6:37 during the morning kickstart every weekday. 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

0: Thanks for keeping us on by listening on the Kix app. Kix 101.1. Are you ready to be crowned the smartest person in Kix Country? Prove it by answering the Brain Buster question at 6:37 during the morning kickstart every weekday. Be the first caller with the correct answer to win cold, hard cash.
1: Just

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I've travelled 11,000 miles to come and see you guys. 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

ranch hand in a pinch, man. Hotter than the red on the cattle brand, 'cause she's a gold digger with a quick trigger. A cast iron skillet swinging lid flipper,

0: Taking a look at traffic here on your morning commute in and around Kicks Country. Not a whole lot going on. Does look like there's a little bit of a delay on I-380 northbound between exit 4 and exit 10 there. That's south of Cedar Rapids, just between Cedar Rapids and the Coralville area there along I-380 northbound. So do keep an eye out for that there as you make your way.
1: And then later today, I mean, the winning just never stops here on Kicks, because later you have a chance to win with Kicks Clash. Now, I do have to say, Daryl from Boone, congrats winning yesterday, but Doris, can we get some tougher questions? That's some pretty easy questions yesterday. I mean,
0: I didn't catch it. What were they?
1: What do you use when you go camping? Like, what sort of structure do you use when you go camping?
0: Like a tent?
1: Yeah, it was something along those lines.
0: Oh, okay.
1: A tent.
0: Yes. Yeah. We're
1: going to get after her today. Anyway, Polly Eyes in Grinnell is on Thursday's Opa Grill today. So, bunch of great options here this week.
0: It's Megan Maroney. Am I OK?

Dan and Shay, How Not To. It's Iowa's Best Country on Kixel 1.1. One of the people I saw at the Grand Ole Opry, it's Ingrid Andress. More Hearts Than Mine at Kixel 1.1.

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Kix 101.1, you've got 5 more minutes. What are you going to do with it? 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

Jacob Packworth and What Took You So Long. I was checking out my email this morning and I got this in my inbox. It is the brand new song from Jelly Roll. It's called Hands Up.

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